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1: I'm Ultima Morgan of Morgan & Morgan. Every time one of my children started driving, it was terrifying. I am quite aware of the dangers being on the road. Thousands of accidents happen across the country. We see it every day. These families' lives will be changed in an instant. We fight for these families as if they were our own. We've become America's largest injury law firm by winning cases just like these. If you've been injured in a car accident, call us.
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